focused on bugs and rot out of town niggas at a war show. Now as far as the war goes, if you got beef with me, everybody catching bullet holes. This ain't no motherfucking movie script. This a life of Gangsta Crip, punk bitch.

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0: 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Yeah.

0: Hey, what's up? This is Armin van Buuren. A big hello to all the listeners of Musicianer Radio and welcome to my music world called A State of Trance. Are you ready? Here we go.
1: You're for all the best.